Do you like jazz? Do you like jazz? Do you like jazz? Do you like jazz? Do you like jazz? Do you like jazz? Do you like jazz? Do you like jazz? Do you like jazz? Do you like jazz? Do you like jazz? Do you like jazz? Do you like jazz? Do you like jazz? Do you like jazz? Do you like jazz? Do you like jazz? Do you like jazz? Do you like jazz? Do you like jazz? Do you like jazz? Do you like jazz? Do you like jazz? Do you like jazz?

still missing your touch on the worst degree. Look at me, still saving this spot where you kept your key. Bear with me, don't turn your back to what? What did we used to be? Now can't you see? I wanna go no more if you don't set me free. Us, a state I knew and thought that I could trust. Dust, the past and present, no, I can't adjust. Last for a memory my hands can get a grasp on. Maybe we've passed on and I should move on.

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I say you look so fine that I really wanna make you mine. 4, 5, 6, come on and get your kicks. Now you don't need

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1: No fellow rude boys, stand fast and let us unite until we turn 100 or 1,000 years.

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We've kind of always felt as though we've known each other for a long time. Lisa, hello again. So, Marielle.

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I had my face, no way to face her. This was lost, this was my name. This was my truth, this was no game. This was not hope, this was not sane. From these broken places made, that was lost and this was later. I wanted less but nothing greater. I couldn't leave, I couldn't stay, sir.

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She asked me why. I just went on tour. She asked me why. 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

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Never running in the streets and leaving me alone. She knows a woman's place,

0: 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We just want to dance.
1: Okay, stop right there. Unfortunately, that's a hit.
2: You don't even know what I'm saying.